0: Let's go.
1: SR1.
2: From the east side of America, where we choose pride over character, and we can pick sides, but this is us, this is us, this is. I live on the west side of America, where they spin lies into fairy dust, and we can pick sides, but this is us, this is us, this is. And don't believe the narcissism.

0: Die beste Musik für Saarland. 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

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My blood is pumping, I can see the end is right in front of me. Don't

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Don't put the blame on me. Don't put your blame on me.